never say no to return to the floor. You're wrong. 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

0: This song, we got the title of our album, Little or Nowhere From, and also the title of this tour, the Albertine Tour.
1: If you guys have the album, you know the bonus track,
0: Man from Milwaukee.

He lived by the apple orchard in this little old orchard shack. His real name was Jackson Taylor, but I called him Applejack. Now old Applejack was loved by everyone he ever knew. And Applejack picked apples, but he picked the banjo too.